0: citizens in a foreign country. RCMP have said 18-year-old Jessie Van Rootseler killed six children and two women on February 10th before killing herself. U.S. Attorney Neil Floyd says authority learned of Brian's alleged involvement after the attack.
1: We learned that a person here in Western Washington had been in repeated contact with the shooter, offering advice, sending money, and even agreeing to live stream the horrific event.
0: Officials noted Bryant is a trans woman, and RCMP have said Van Rootseler was also a trans woman. The FBI says the pair first met through the now-defunct Omegle platform and later communicated extensively over several months, including through Discord. BC Highway Patrol are requesting help piecing together the events before a deadly crash in Kootenay National Park. Investigators are looking for witnesses, dash cam video, or information about a black Nissan Maxima on Highway 93 between 9:30 p.m. and midnight on October 2nd. They also want to hear from anyone who saw a man and woman linked to the car at a Banff liquor store, restaurant, or bar that evening. The black Nissan left Highway 93 and rolled down an embankment near the Flow Lake trailhead. A passenger in the crash, a 23-year-old Invermere man, was pronounced dead at the scene, while the female driver escaped without serious injury. Anyone who witnessed the crash, has video footage, observed the Nissan's driving, or observed the female driver's behavior leading up to the accident is asked to contact BC Highway Patrol Cranbrook. Cranbrook RCMP have received reports of damaged or stolen election signs for the upcoming municipal election. The City of Cranbrook urges residents to report any acts of vandalism, theft, or destroyed signs to Cranbrook RCMP. City officials say election signs are not the public's property. They belong to candidates and their campaign. Political signage is protected by law. The city asks the public to do better and respect the candidates in their campaign. Golden mayoral candidate Christy Cooper says transparency will be important as the new council tackles the municipal budget. Cooper says incoming council members will have a lot of information to work through.
2: One of the very first things a new council will have to do is look at the budget. This is a daunting task for new council members, for there is a lot. As mayor, I would have open conversations, giving people the time to digest, but also ask questions. And for transparency, I want to continue posting to our community and being available to answer questions.
0: General voting day is October 17th. Cranbrook drivers will need to take another route along Victoria Avenue tonight. The road will be closed between 8th Street North and Kootenay Street from 7 p.m. until 6 Wednesday morning. Crews will connect water, sewer, and stormwater services for a new senior housing development. Drivers should allow extra travel time, follow traffic signs, and slow down near workers. Fernie voters will have a chance to hear directly from municipal election candidates tonight. The Fernie Chamber of Commerce is hosting its 2026 All Candidates Forum at Fernie Secondary School's Trainer Hall. Doors open at 6 p.m. with the forum beginning at 6:30 and running until about 9 p.m. Candidates for mayor and council will answer questions on community issues ahead of Fernie's municipal election on October 17th. The event is free and open to the public. And a forum that was planned for tonight in Creston to hear from regional district candidates has been cancelled. Not enough of them were available to make it. A forum last night was held for mayor, council, and school trustee candidates.
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0: Josh Haggerty's CFL suspension is over, and so is his time with the BC Lions. The team announced the release of the defensive back this morning. Haggerty, 28, had been banned for two games for repeatedly striking Montreal Alouettes running back Liam Talbot in the groin during a September 12th game. Talbot underwent season-ending surgery for what was called a life-altering injury. Meanwhile, it's a busy night in the NHL with Ottawa in Detroit, Toronto hosting Nashville, and Montreal playing Carolina. A rare Tuesday game in the BCHC sees the Nelson Leafs hosting the Revelstoke Grizzlies. Special teams will be the difference maker, with both teams having a penalty kill at 80% and Revelstoke having the better power play by nearly double. And good luck to the Cranbrook Bucks, who are getting ready to head to Nisku, Alberta for the 2026 BCHL Showcase. The four-day event gets underway Sunday, with all 20 BCHL teams playing two regular season games in front of more than 100 coaches and scouts from the NHL, NCAA, and U Sports. Cranbrook opens the showcase Sunday afternoon at 4 against the Coquitlam Express before taking on the Powell River Kings Monday morning at 11:45.
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0: In roads and weather, Cranbrook and surrounding roads are clear, but the switch to winter driving is happening with winter tire loss now in effect. Tonight will be clear, becoming partly cloudy before morning, fog patches developing after midnight and a low plus 4. Tomorrow we'll have a mix of sun and cloud, becoming sunny in the afternoon, fog patches dissipating in the morning with a high 21. The night will be clear with a low plus 5. Thursday looks sunny with a high 20, and the night looks clear with a low 7.
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0: Miley, thank you so much. And flowers coming at you. Good evening from the Mark Nichols Show on your October the 6th, a Tuesday evening. Hi to everybody on the job right now. And a reminder, we're live at Andre's Electronics Experts this coming Saturday. It's going to be AJ, our new morning man. He'll be there from 10 in the morning to 2. Check out all there is to offer. And of course, Basim will be there giving you advice on everything in the store. I mean, he knows it backwards, that's for sure, Basim. But again, we'll be at Andre's this coming Saturday, 10 in the morning to 2 with AJ. Today FM weather, tonight clear, then fog, and we're going to have around 5 overnight. Tomorrow, fog in the morning, then sun and clouds 21. Thursday, sunny 20, 21 sun Friday. Good evening from the Mark Nichols Show.
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0: at AFM. Good evening from the Mark Nichols Show. Yeah, hi to you. And everybody's starting to look forward to a big long weekend on the way. Thanksgiving. And hi to those people that are traveling this week, going here, there, and everywhere, going to see your relatives and friends for the Thanksgiving weekend. Many people do take this week off. Hello to you. And others just using 4 days next week because you get Monday off automatically on Thanksgiving and you have next week off. Huh? Hi to you. Today, afternoon weather for tonight, clear, then fog early. We'll have 5 overnight. Tomorrow, fog in the morning, then sun and clouds 21. 20 sun on Thursday. Friday, sunny 21.
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0: big song. In fact, that's number two song in the nation. Number one is Tame Impala and Dracula, but that's number two. Zara Larsson for you, Midnight Sun. Wrapping up the Mark Nichols Show, next to entertain you, always a fabulous show, it is Alicia. And then tomorrow, good and early, AJ. I'll be back after Steve tomorrow at 2 in the afternoon on your middle of the week, on your Wednesday, October 7th tomorrow. Already 1 week into it tomorrow, huh? Have a good one. Today, FM weather. Tonight, clear, then fog early in the morning, 5 overnight. Tomorrow, fog, and then sun and clouds, 21. Thursday, sunny, 20, 21, with sun on Friday. Have a good evening.
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0: Ambassadors on 107.5 Today FM, the East Goopies playlist. Good evening, I'm Alicia Trozo. Thanks for tuning in and joining me on your Tuesday. Yes, you heard that right. Yesterday, I went golfing at Mission Hills Golf Course. I'm a little sore today just because I'm not a regular golfer, and it's almost the end of the season. You have until about Thursday the 15th to do any of your golfing at Mission Hills Golf Course. Don't forget, of course, they've got the Chop Tracer Golf, which is digital golf, but still outdoors. That's what we enjoyed. So much fun. And as well, mini golf too. And of course, Birdie's Kitchen and Bar with delicious food. Go check it out. Give them some love. They're open for just a little bit longer. This hour of music on the Today FM Evening Show is brought to you by Now Shuttle. If you're headed to the Cranbrook Airport, get there the easy way with Now Shuttle. 250-540-6746.
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0: 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Good evening. I'm Alicia Trozo. Thanks for tuning in. I'm going to keep you company tonight until 10 o'clock. We've got a fun one coming up on Saturday the 24th and Sunday the 25th. We've got Cranbrook Rock and Lapidary Club's 4th Annual Mineral, Fossil, and Gem Show. 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Lapidary is the engraving, cutting, and polishing of stones, happening on Saturday from 10 a.m. till 6 p.m. and Sunday 10 till 4 at the Columbo Lodge here in Cranbrook. 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There's going to be some awesome draw prizes and door prizes too with admission, so you're not going to want to miss this one. 2 days of fun, and of course, I love seeing all of those beautiful rocks and learning so much more because there's a lot of beauty behind them, and some of them are hard to see until you actually cut them open. And it's just a really cool, not only hobby, but job. And again, rocks are part of the earth. Check it all out. This is happening Saturday the 24th and Sunday the 25th. 107.5
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0: 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Good evening. I'm Alicia Trozo. 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And then in Radium, Highway 93, 95, two different construction zones are ongoing. One right on the highway where they're installing a dynamic message sign, and the other into the entrance of Kootenay National Park. If you see anything on the roadways, let me know on our Adaptable Roofing and Exteriors text line 250-464-4107. Tonight, overnight low of 4 with a few clouds. Tomorrow, mainly sunny, high of 21. Don't forget, fog patches will start first thing in the morning. Overnight low of 5 and clear. On Thursday, sunny and 20. Friday, sunny and 21 degrees. Certainly nice to still have this summery weather while we can. 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

0: Justin Bieber with Speed Demon on 107.5 Today FM, the East Kootenays playlist. Good evening. I'm Alicia Trozo. You know, when I listen to some of these songs, sometimes I hear them incorrectly and I hear different words. Maybe that's how parody artists like Weird Al come up with some of these incredible songs that are still kind of the same. Well, speaking of songs that are kind of the same, I've been told that this tribute band is going to be exactly note T for a T. But I'll let you be the judge of that one. Coming up on Friday, November the 6th at Key City Theater, Pretty for the People presents Pretty Jagged, the Alanis Morissette tribute. Tickets are $35 and available online at keycitytheater.com.
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1: 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Good evening. I'm Alicia Trozzo. I'll keep you company until 10 o'clock tonight. 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

0: 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Good evening. I'm Alicia Trozo. Thanks for tuning in. 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One right on the main highway where they're installing a new dynamic message sign. The second one is into the entrance of Kootenay National Park. Please watch for traffic control. You can expect delays. And the one into the entrance of Kootenay National Park is single lane alternating traffic. Highway 1 in Golden, there is bridge maintenance that is ongoing. Hopefully today is the last day of it, but I guess we'll have to wait and see. Tomorrow, mainly sunny, high of 21. Don't forget fog patches first thing in the morning. Overnight low of 5 and clear. Thursday, sunny, 20. Overnight low of 7 and clear. Friday, sunny, 21. Overnight low of 7 with clouds incoming. 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

0: Coldplay, Adventure of a Lifetime on 107.5 Today FM. Good evening, I'm Alicia Trozo. Thanks for tuning in to the East Kootenays playlist. My goodness, this weekend is going to be a busy one in the Columbia Valley. On Saturday, you can join ICANN at Canadian Tire in Invermere for a charity barbecue from 11 until 2. The barbecue is by donation, but they do suggest a minimum of $5 per person. All proceeds go towards supporting the Invermere Companion Animal Network. You can stop by and learn more about how ICANN offers shelter, foster care, and medical assistance for pets in the Columbia Valley. It could also be a great time to ask about volunteering for ICANN too. A shout out to Canadian Tire in Invermere for hosting this Saturday's upcoming barbecue.
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0: 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Good evening. I'm Alicia Trozo. Thanks for tuning in on your Tuesday. I'm pretty excited for this weekend because it's a long weekend. It's Thanksgiving weekend, and we're not a whole much for tradition. I'll make a turkey usually. I've got a turkey in the freezer that reminds me I should probably maybe take that out tonight or tomorrow to be able to cook that in time and then do all the math for how long I have to cook it for. But if you need a recipe idea, I've got one for you. I don't usually share my recipes. However, sometimes I can be a little chaotic in the kitchen. So if you're like me and you struggle with making things from scratch, don't worry. I've got a secret for you to make something, and it no one will know the difference, trust me. So you get a cake box mix and mix half a cup of melted butter, 2 eggs, and you beat it. And then make cookies out of it. 350 degrees in the oven, 10 minutes, no longer than that. Of course, you can coat your cookies in a little bit of sugar and cinnamon. That's always a favorite treat in our house. And that's it. The cookies turn out perfect every time. So just in case maybe you have some picky eaters that don't like pumpkin pie at Thanksgiving. You'll thank me later, I promise.
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1: 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Good evening. I'm Alicia Trozo. 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It's time for me to head on home. But don't worry, I've got a quick road and weather update for you before I do. Traveling out on the highways, Highway 93, 95, and Iridium Hot Springs, two different construction zones are ongoing. One right on our main highway. They're installing one of those fancy dynamic message signs, and then into the entrance of Kootenay National Park Highway 93. That one is single lane alternating traffic with restriction of 3.7 meters maximum, so please take that into account. If you see anything on the roadway, send me a text message on our Adaptability Roofing and Exteriors text line 250-464-4107. Tomorrow, mainly sunny, high of 21, overnight low of 5 and clear. Thursday, sunny, 20, overnight low of 7 and clear. Friday, sunny, 21 degrees. So enjoy this nice weather while we have it. 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
3: Looking at Kimberly, obviously you guys are entrenched. You like it. You just signed a new 5-year contract. What does that mean for you to have that security with the organization?
4: It's great. It's a place that we want to be. My family, my kids love it. My wife loves it in Kimberly. There's a lot of great things about the town. So we were fully prepared and wanting to stay here. So the 5-year extension that we got was very important.
3: Having a look at the changes that have happened since you've been there as a player back in the 90s to now, as coach and GM, talk about the changes for the upcoming season.
4: I think this change is good. The top teams from the KIJHL are all moving forward to Junior A, and with hopes of one day having our league champion compete at the Centennial Cup. So the opportunity that we have is enormous. It's going to be exciting. I think the caliber of hockey is going to be better than it was in the past. So it's something that we're all looking forward to.
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1: Good morning. I'm Ada McCloskey. U.S. and Canadian authorities say a 30-year-old from Washington State has been arrested for allegedly helping coordinate February's mass shooting in Tumbler Ridge. Officials said James Cody Bryant was arrested on Tuesday morning on a charge of conspiracy to murder persons in a foreign country. RCMP have said 18-year-old Jesse Van Rootselaar killed six children and two women on February 10th before killing herself. U.S. Attorney Neil Floyd says authorities learned of Bryant's alleged involvement after the attack.
2: We learned that a person here in Western Washington had been in repeated contact with the shooter, offering advice, sending money, and even agreed to live stream the horrific event.
1: Officials noted Bryant is a trans woman, and RCMP have said Van Rootselaar was also a trans woman. The FBI says the pair first met through the now-defunct Omegle platform and later communicated extensively over several months, including through Discord. The leaders of BC's three major parties are scheduled to face off in the only debate of the provincial election campaign. With more on the story, here is Vista Radio provincial reporter Emily Joveski.
3: BC Conservative Interim Leader Lauren Dirksen, BC NDP Leader David Eby, and BC Green Leader Emily Lowen are set to participate in the live debate. It'll be televised and streamed on October 14th from 6:15 p.m. to 8 p.m. by all major broadcast networks in the province. It'll be moderated by Shachi Curl, president of the Angus Reid Institute. Advance voting in the provincial election is set for October 16th to 21st, with final voting day on October 24th. Emily Joveski, Vista News, Victoria.
1: Residential real estate sales were up 9.1% last month in the Kootenay boundary. With more, here's Kate Brown.
4: The Association of Interior Realtors says 253 homes changed hands in September. While that's up from the same time last year, it was down a bit from August. The number of new listings was down 4.1% from September 2025, but up from the previous month. Overall, active listings grew 1.6% year over year. The association says overall activity remains ahead of last year and just below the 10-year average. Benchmark prices were up for single-family homes and condos, but down for townhomes.
1: Scott McInnes is asking Columbia River Revelstoke voters to send him back to Victoria in the October 24th provincial election. The Conservative candidate and former MLA said rural health care, transportation, and backcountry access are among his top campaign priorities. McInnes said he wants to continue pushing for a provincial rural retention incentive for healthcare workers in Cranbrook and Kimberley, as well as better transportation options for residents who must travel for specialized medical care, including to Kelowna or Vancouver, and greater access to health services in Alberta. McInnes said serving constituents remains at the heart of why he wants another term.
5: I love my job. It's truly an honor to serve.
1: Advance voting runs October 16th through the 21st, with final voting day on October 24th. Radium Hot Springs Mayor Mike Gray says experience matters as he seeks a second term in the October 17th municipal election. Gray has served as mayor since 2022 after previously serving on village council.
6: And in that time, I've just gained a tremendous amount of experience for how the village operates, what sources of funding we have, what projects are priorities for our community residents. And I really want to keep that going.
1: He is running against Chris Leonard for mayor. East Kootenay voters can cast their ballots early with advance voting open today, October 7th, for local government elections. Voters across the East Kootenay can take advantage of advance polling ahead of general voting day. Polling times and locations vary, so voters are encouraged to check their local election information before heading to the polls. General voting day for municipal elections is Saturday, October 17th.
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9: Hey, it's AJ taking a look at sports. Toronto's Austin Matthews scored in overtime as the Maple Leafs came back from a 3-goal deficit to defeat the Nashville Predators 5-4 last night. In other action, the Carolina Hurricanes beat the Montreal Canadiens 6-4, and the Detroit Red Wings skated to a 5-3 win over the Ottawa Senators. In MLB playoff action last night, the San Diego Padres avoided elimination with a 4-3 victory over the Milwaukee Brewers in Game 3 of the NL Division Series, while the Los Angeles Dodgers beat the Atlanta Braves 3-1 to take a 2-1 lead in their NL Division Series.
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9: Roads and weather. Highway 93, 44 kilometers north of Radium Hot Springs, there's some bridge construction. You can expect minor delays. Reduce your speed to 50 kilometers per hour. Highway 93, 95 in Radium Hot Springs, there's also some road construction. Lanes are closed both ways. Expect delays and watch for traffic control on site. If you see something on the roads, let us know in the Adaptable Roofing Exteriors text line at 250-464-4107. Today FM weather, today's a mix of sun and cloud, becoming sunny this afternoon. We're seeing a few fog patches dissipating this morning, a high of 21. For tonight, it's clear with a low of 5. For tomorrow, it's sunny, a high of 20 and a low of 7. Then taking a look at Friday, it's going to be sunny and windy, a high of 21 and a low of 8.
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Lola Young with Messy on 107.5 Today FM, the East Kootenays playlist. Good morning, it's AJ keeping you company on the Wednesday morning show. It's currently 6:10, we're sitting at 7 degrees. Coming up in just a moment here, we're going to be talking about some of the most popular Halloween costumes over the years. But first, we've got Tom Cochran, Life is a Highway on Today FM.

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1: Olivia Dean, So Easy to Fall in Love on 107.5 Today FM, the East Kootenays playlist. Hey, it's AJ on the Wednesday morning show, and good morning. Reader's Digest recently put out a list of the most popular costumes for every year from 1950 to 2005. Here are some of the highlights. 1954, the most popular costume was Batman. 1965, it was Bono and Cher. Then in 1969, it was an astronaut. 1978, it was Michael Myers from Halloween. Then in 1993, I still think this would be one of the best group costumes you could do. 1993 was the Power Rangers. And then 2002, that was the year I was born, it was Spider-Man. I got a question for you. What was your favorite costume that you've ever done? Let us know on the Adaptable Roofing Exteriors text line 250-464-4107.
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1: Hey, it's looking like we're going to have another sunny day coming up. Today FM weather, we're currently sitting at 7. For today, it's a mix of sun and cloud, becoming sunny this afternoon. We're seeing some fog patches dissipate this morning for a high of 21. For tonight, it's going to be clear for a low of 5. For tomorrow, it's sunny, a high of 20. Taking a look at Friday, it's going to be sunny and windy, a high of 21. Just a heads up, we are expecting some rain that night and then over the weekend as well.
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It's AJ keeping you company on the Wednesday morning show. Coming up in just a moment here, we're going to have an update from the myeastkootenaynow.com news team. Then after that, we're going to have a cruiser report from Dennis Walker. He took a trip over to the College of the Rockies. First, here's one of my favorite bands on Today FM, Matchbox 20.

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1: Good morning. I'm Adam McCloskey. U.S. and Canadian authorities say a 30-year-old from Washington State has been arrested for allegedly helping coordinate February's mass shooting in Tumbler Ridge. Officials said James Cody Bryant was arrested on Tuesday morning on a charge of conspiracy to murder persons in a foreign country. RCMP have said 18-year-old Jesse Van Rootselaar killed six children and two women on February 10th before killing herself. U.S. Attorney Neil Floyd says authorities learned of Bryant's alleged involvement after the attack.
2: We learned that a person here in Western Washington had been in repeated contact with the shooter, offering advice, sending money, and even agreeing to live stream the horrific event.
1: Officials noted Bryant is a trans woman, and RCMP have said Van Rootselaar was also a trans woman. The FBI says the pair first met through the now-defunct Omegle platform and later communicated extensively over several months, including through Discord. The leaders of BC's three major parties are scheduled to face off in the only debate of the provincial election campaign. With more on the story, here is Vista Radio provincial reporter Emily Joveski.
3: BC Conservative Interim Leader Lorne Dirksen, BC NDP Leader David Eby, and BC Green Leader Emily Lowen are set to participate in the live debate. It'll be televised and streamed on October 14th from 6:15 p.m. to 8 p.m. by all major broadcast networks in the province. It'll be moderated by Shachi Curl, president of the Angus Reid Institute. Advance voting in the provincial election is set for October 16th to 21st, with final voting day on October 24th. Emily Joveski, Vista News, Victoria.
1: The number of homes changing hands in our area was up last month. Kate Brown explains.
4: The latest stats from the Association of Interior Realtors shows 253 residential sales in September. That's down from August, but it's a 9.1% increase compared to the same month of 2024. New listings were down 4.1% year over year, but up from August. The association says demand remains high while supply is limited. Benchmark prices for single-family homes climbed 5% to $638,000. Condo prices were up nearly 14%, but townhome prices decreased 3.1%.
1: Columbia River Revelstoke Conservative candidate Scott McInnes is encouraging residents to make their voices heard in this month's provincial election. McInnes is seeking another term after first being elected to the legislature in 2024. He acknowledged there could be some confusion for voters with provincial and local election campaigns happening at the same time. But McInnes said his message is simple.
5: It's a real privilege and an honor in a democratic country like Canada to be able to vote. So just get out there, folks, and make sure that you're exercising that right to vote.
1: McInnes is campaigning on issues including rural health care, transportation, and backcountry access. Advance voting runs from October 16th to 21st, ahead of final voting day on October 24th. Housing, connectivity, and improvements to Radium Hot Springs Main Street are among Mayor Mike Gray's priorities as he campaigns for re-election. Gray says the village's new official community plan has provided clear direction from residents following an extensive public engagement process.
6: Experience matters. I am very proud of my track record of how I've engaged and listened to residents. I value the trust that the community has put in me for the past 10 years. I would like to keep that going. I think that there's a lot for me to continue to give back to Radium Hot Springs.
1: East Kootenay voters can cast their ballots early with advance voting open today on October 7th for local government elections. Voters across the East Kootenay can take advantage of advance polling ahead of general voting day. Polling times and locations vary, so voters are encouraged to check their local election information before heading to the polls. General voting day for municipal elections is Saturday, October 17th.
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9: Hey, it's AJ taking a look at sports. Toronto's Austin Matthews scored in overtime as the Maple Leafs came back from a 3-goal deficit to defeat the Nashville Predators 5-4 last night. In other action, the Carolina Hurricanes beat the Montreal Canadiens 6-4, and the Detroit Red Wings skated to a 5-3 win over the Ottawa Senators. In MLB playoff action last night, the San Diego Padres avoided elimination with a 4-3 victory over the Milwaukee Brewers in Game 3 of the NL Division Series, while the Los Angeles Dodgers beat the Atlanta Braves 3-1 to take a 2-1 lead in their NL Division Series.
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9: Roads and weather. Highway 93, 44 kilometers north of Radium Hot Springs, there's some bridge construction. You can expect minor delays. Reduce your speed to 50 kilometers per hour. Highway 93, 95 in Radium Hot Springs, there's also some road construction. Lanes are closed both ways. Expect delays and watch for traffic control on site. If you see something on the roads, let us know in the Adaptable Roofing and Exteriors text line at 250-464-4107. Today FM weather, today's a mix of sun and cloud, becoming sunny this afternoon. We're seeing a few fog patches dissipating this morning, a high of 21. For tonight, it's clear with a low of 5. For tomorrow, it's sunny, a high of 20 and a low of 7. Then taking a look at Friday, it's going to be sunny and windy, a high of 21 and a low of 8.
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0: 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Hey, it's AJ on the morning midday, the Wednesday morning show. And hey, we've got another cruise report from Dennis Walker, this time over at the College of the Rockies.
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2: Well, checking back in with College the Rockies, and you know we were there on opening day and we talked to a few of the students at the time and getting caught up now with how things are going with those that are taking the professional firefighters course, and they're filled right up on that one at COTR. They sure are. This young lady from Manitoba, Marina Gross, was talking to us again and updating us on how the first semester is going.
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2: What made you want to take the course? 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
3: 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I just like working with my hands and helping people, and yeah, I felt called to fire.
2: Another one of the maxed out courses at College of the Rockies. 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I'm Dennis Walker in the community cruiser for Cranbrook Kia and Mr. Tire.
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1: The East Kootenays playlist on 107.5 Today FM with 1985, Bowling for Soup. Hey, it's AJ hanging out with you on the Wednesday morning show. Coming up this Saturday, hopefully you got plans for the Thanksgiving long weekend. This Saturday, you can join ICANN at the Canadian Tire in Invermere. They're going to be hosting a charity barbecue. They're going to be there serving up some tasty food and more from 11 a.m. to 2 p.m. The barbecue is by donation, but they suggest a minimum donation of $5 per person. All proceeds go towards supporting the Invermere Companion Animal Network. You can stop by and learn how ICANN offers shelter, foster care, and medical assistance for pets in the Columbia Valley. Also, a big shout-out to Canadian Tire in Invermere for hosting Saturday's barbecue. Coming up next on Today FM, we've got Sophie Simmons and the forecast coming up.
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1: Might see a couple clouds this morning before the sun, once the sun comes up. Should clear up this afternoon. Today FM weather, today is a mix of sun and cloud. Becoming sunnier this afternoon. Fog patches dissipating this morning for a high of 21. For tonight, it's going to be clear with a low of 5. For tomorrow, it's sunny, a high of 20. Then taking a look at Friday, It's going to be sunny and windy, a high of 21. Currently, we're sitting at 7.
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3: Good morning. I'm Ada McCloskey. U.S. and Canadian authorities say a 30-year-old from Washington State has been arrested for allegedly helping coordinate February's mass shooting in Tumbler Ridge. Officials said James Cody Bryant was arrested on Tuesday morning on a charge of conspiracy to murder persons in a foreign country. RCMP have said 18-year-old Jesse Van Rootselaar killed six children and two women on February 10th before killing herself. U.S. Attorney Neil Floyd says authorities learned of Bryant's alleged involvement after the attack.
4: We learned that a person here in Western Washington had been in repeated contact with the shooter, offering advice, sending money, and even agreed to live stream the horrific event.
3: Officials noted Bryant is a trans woman, and RCMP have said Van Rootselaar was also a trans woman. The FBI says the pair first met through the now-defunct Omegle platform and later communicated extensively over several months, including through Discord. The leaders of BC's three major parties are scheduled to face off in the only debate of the provincial election campaign. With more on the story, here is Vista Radio provincial reporter Emily Jovesky.
5: BC Conservative Interim Leader Lauren Dirksen, BC NDP Leader David Eby, and BC Green Leader Emily Lowen are set to participate in the live debate. It'll be televised and streamed on October 14th from 6:15 p.m. to 8 p.m. by all major broadcast networks in the province. It'll be moderated by Shachi Curl, president of the Angus Reid Institute. Advance voting in the provincial election is set for October 16th to 21st, with final voting day on October 24th. Emily Jovesky, Vista News, Victoria.
3: Residential real estate sales were up 9.1% last month in the Kootenay boundary. With more, here's Kate Brown.
6: The Association of Interior Realtors says 253 homes changed hands in September. While that's up from the same time last year, it was down a bit from August. The number of new listings was down 4.1% from September 2025, but up from the previous month. Overall, active listings grew 1.6% year over year. The association says overall activity remains ahead of last year and just below the 10-year average. Benchmark prices were up for single-family homes and condos, but down for townhomes.
3: Scott McInnes is asking Columbia River Revelstoke voters to send him back to Victoria in the October 24th provincial election. The Conservative candidate and former MLA said rural health care, transportation, and backcountry access are among his top campaign priorities. McInnes said he wants to continue pushing for a provincial rural retention incentive for healthcare workers in Cranbrook and Kimberley, as well as better transportation options for residents who must travel for specialized medical care, including to Kelowna or Vancouver, and greater access to health services in Alberta. McInnes said serving constituents remains at the heart of why he wants another term.
7: I love my job. It's truly an honor to serve.
3: Advance voting runs October 16th through the 21st, with final voting day on October 24th. Radium Hot Springs Mayor Mike Gray says experience matters as he seeks a second term in the October 17th municipal election. Gray has served as mayor since 2022 after previously serving on village council.
8: And in that time, I've just gained a tremendous amount of experience for how the village operates, what sources of funding we have, what projects are priorities for our community residents. And I really want to keep that going.
3: He is running against Chris Leonard for mayor. East Kootenay voters can cast their ballots early with advance voting open today, October 7th, for local government elections. Voters across the East Kootenay can take advantage of advance polling ahead of general voting day. Polling times and locations vary, so voters are encouraged to check their local election information before heading to the polls. General voting day for municipal elections is Saturday, October 17th.
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1: Toronto's Austin Matthews scored in overtime as the Maple Leafs came back from a 3-goal deficit to defeat the Nashville Predators 5-4 last night. In other action, the Carolina Hurricanes beat the Montreal Canadiens 6-4, and the Detroit Red Wings skated to a 5-3 win over the Ottawa Senators. In MLB playoff action last night, the San Diego Padres avoided elimination with a 4-3 victory over the Milwaukee Brewers in Game 3 of the NL Division Series, while the Los Angeles Dodgers beat the Atlanta Braves 3-1 to take a 2-1 lead in their NL Division Series.
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1: Roads and weather. Highway 93, 44 kilometers north of Radium Hot Springs. There's some bridge construction. You can expect minor delays. Reduce your speed to 50 kilometers per hour. Highway 93, 95 in Radium Hot Springs. There's also some road construction. Lanes are closed both ways. Expect delays and watch for traffic control on site. If you see something on the roads, let us know in the Adaptable Roofing Exteriors text line at 250-464-4107. Today FM weather. Today's a mix of sun and cloud, becoming sunny this afternoon. We're seeing a few fog patches dissipating this morning, a high of 21. For tonight, it's clear with a low of 5. For tomorrow, it's sunny, a high of 20 and a low of 7. Then taking a look at Friday, it's going to be sunny and windy, a high of 21 and a low of 8.
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Pharrell Williams with Happy on 107.5 Today FM, the East Kootenays playlist. Good morning, it is 7:11. We're currently sitting at 5 degrees. Coming up in just a moment here, we're going to have the fun fact of the day here on the morning show. Did you know that the precursor to LASIK eye surgery was actually found by accident? The story is pretty interesting. We'll talk about that in a bit, as well as a few others. First, we've got Snow with Informer on Today FM.

0: Good Times by Chic on 107.5 Today FM, these Kootenays playlist. Hey, it's AJ hanging out with you on the Wednesday morning show. And hey, it's time for the fun fact of the day.
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0: Did you know that the precursor to LASIK was actually found by accident? When a nearsighted boy got in a fistfight, his glasses shattered, sending glass pieces into his eyes. After a doctor removed the glass, he found tiny cuts that flattened the cornea and actually cured the boy's bad vision. Did you know the French term for brass knuckles, and I forgive my pronunciation of this, pawing American or coup de poing American, which literally translates as American fist or American punch? And then did you know migraines are actually 3 times more common in women than they are in men? There you go. There's the fun fact of the day for you. Hope it helped brighten your morning. Coming up next on Today FM, we've got Noah Kahn and the forecast coming up.
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0: Hey, we're starting to see the beginnings of the sun coming up. Just a heads up for the Thanksgiving long weekend. Looks like it's going to be pretty cool, and we are expecting showers over the weekend. Today FM weather, we're currently sitting at 7. For today, it's a mix of sun and cloud, becoming sunnier this afternoon. We're seeing some fog patches dissipating this morning for a high of 21. For tonight, it's going to be clear with a low of 5. For tomorrow, it's sunny, high of 20. Taking a look at Friday, it's going to be sunny and windy, a high of 21.

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1: Good morning. I'm Adam McCloskey. U.S. and Canadian authorities say a 30-year-old from Washington State has been arrested for allegedly helping coordinate February's mass shooting in Tumbler Ridge. Officials said James Cody Bryant was arrested on Tuesday morning on a charge of conspiracy to murder persons in a foreign country. RCMP have said 18-year-old Jesse Van Rootselaar killed six children and two women on February 10th before killing herself. U.S. Attorney Neil Floyd says authorities learned of Bryant's alleged involvement after the attack.
2: We learned that a person here in Western Washington had been in repeated contact with the shooter, offering advice, sending money, and even agreeing to live stream the horrific event.
1: Officials noted Bryant is a trans woman, and RCMP have said Van Rootselaar was also a trans woman. The FBI says the pair first met through the now-defunct Omegle platform and later communicated extensively over several months, including through Discord. The leaders of BC's three major parties are scheduled to face off in the only debate of the provincial election campaign. With more on the story, here is Vista Radio provincial reporter Emily Joveski.
3: BC Conservative Interim Leader Lorne Dirksen, BC NDP Leader David Eby, and BC Green Leader Emily Lowen are set to participate in the live debate. It'll be televised and streamed on October 14th from 6:15 p.m. to 8 p.m. by all major broadcast networks in the province. It'll be moderated by Shachi Curl, president of the Angus Reid Institute. Advance voting in the provincial election is set for October 16th to 21st, with final voting day on October 24th. Emily Joveski, Vista News, Victoria.
1: The number of homes changing hands in our area was up last month. Kate Brown explains.
4: The latest stats from the Association of Interior Realtors shows 253 residential sales in September. That's down from August, but it's a 9.1% increase compared to the same month of 2024. New listings were down 4.1% year over year, but up from August. The association says demand remains high while supply is limited. Benchmark prices for single-family homes climbed 5% to $638,000. Condo prices were up nearly 14%, but townhome prices decreased 3.1%.
1: Columbia River Revelstoke Conservative candidate Scott McInnes is encouraging residents to make their voices heard in this month's provincial election. McInnes is seeking another term after first being elected to the legislature in 2024. He acknowledged there could be some confusion for voters with provincial and local election campaigns happening at the same time. But McInnes said his message is simple.
5: It's a real privilege and an honor in a democratic country like Canada to be able to vote. So just get out there, folks, and make sure that you're exercising that right to vote.
1: McInnes is campaigning on issues including rural health care, transportation, and backcountry access. Advance voting runs from October 16th to 21st, ahead of final voting day on October 24th. Housing, connectivity, and improvements to Radium Hot Springs Main Street are among Mayor Mike Gray's priorities as he campaigns for re-election. Gray says the village's new official community plan has provided clear direction from residents following an extensive public engagement process.
6: Experience matters. I am very proud of my track record of how I've engaged and listened to residents. I value the trust that the community has put in me for the past 10 years. I would like to keep that going. I think that there's a lot for me to continue to give back to Radium Hot Springs.
1: East Kootenay voters can cast their ballots early with advance voting open today on October 7th for local government elections. Voters across the East Kootenay can take advantage of advance polling ahead of general voting day. Polling times and locations vary, so voters are encouraged to check their local election information before heading to the polls. General voting day for municipal elections is Saturday, October 17th.
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9: Hey, it's AJ taking a look at sports. Toronto's Austin Matthews scored in overtime as the Maple Leafs came back from a 3-goal deficit to defeat the Nashville Predators 5-4 last night. In other action, the Carolina Hurricanes beat the Montreal Canadiens 6-4, and the Detroit Red Wings skated to a 5-3 win over the Ottawa Senators. In MLB playoff action last night, the San Diego Padres avoided elimination with a 4-3 victory over the Milwaukee Brewers in Game 3 of the NL Division Series, while the Los Angeles Dodgers beat the Atlanta Braves 3-1 to take a 2-1 lead in their NL Division Series.
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9: Roads and weather. Highway 93, 44 kilometers north of Radium Hot Springs, there's some bridge construction. You can expect minor delays. Reduce your speed to 50 kilometers per hour. Highway 93, 95 in Radium Hot Springs, there's also some road construction. Lanes are closed both ways. Expect delays and watch for traffic control on site. If you see something on the roads, let us know in the Adaptable Roofing Exteriors text line at 250-464-4107. Today FM weather, today's a mix of sun and cloud, becoming sunny this afternoon. We're seeing a few fog patches dissipating this morning, a high of 21. For tonight, it's clear with a low of 5. For tomorrow, it's sunny, a high of 20 and a low of 7. Then taking a look at Friday, it's going to be sunny and windy, a high of 21 and a low of 8.
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0: 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Hey, it's AJ keeping you company on the Wednesday morning show. And for the secret sound, we've got a caller on the line.
1: What number am I?
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0: For $627, are you ready to guess the secret sound?
1: Yeah.
0: Alrighty, what do you think it is?
1: Is it a gopher?
0: A gopher? That is a very close guess. Not quite what we're looking for, though.
1: Oh, bummer. Okay, better luck next time.
0: Better luck next time. Thanks for playing.
1: Have a great day. Yeah, you too.
0: All right, that's the secret sound for today. We're going to be adding another $10 into the pot tomorrow. So tomorrow when you call in, you'll have a chance to win $637. Again, that's the secret sound, a presentation of Great Canadian Liquor Warehouse. 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

0: The East Kootenays playlist on 107.5 Today FM with Homewrecker by Somber. Hey, it's AJ hanging out with you on the Wednesday morning show. It's currently 7:49. We're sitting at 7 degrees. We'll have a full look at the forecast in just a moment here. Then coming up a little later, just after 8 o'clock, we're going to be taking a look at the birthday file once again. If you got someone you want included in that, text into the Adaptabuild Roofing Exteriors text line 250-464-4107. We'll give them a shout out on the air. Coming up next on Today FM, we got Mumford & Sons and the forecast coming up.
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13: Well, hey, we got the sun out there now. It's shaping up to be another nice day. Just a heads up for the Thanksgiving long weekend. It's looking like it's going to be pretty cool. We're expecting showers as well. Today FM weather. Today's a mix of sun and cloud, becoming sunnier this afternoon. We're seeing some fog patches this morning, a high of 21. For tonight, it's going to be clear with a low of 5. For tomorrow, it's going to be sunny, a high of 20. Taking a look at Friday, it's going to be sunny and windy, a high of 21. For the weekend, Saturday and Sunday, we're seeing showers both days, high of 10 on Saturday, high of 7 on Sunday. Then for Thanksgiving Monday, it's a mix of sun and cloud, a high of 13.
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4: Good morning, I'm Aidan McCloskey. U.S. and Canadian authorities say a 30-year-old from Washington State has been arrested for allegedly helping coordinate February's mass shooting in Tumbler Ridge. Officials said James Cody Bryant was arrested on Tuesday morning on a charge of conspiracy to murder persons in a foreign country. RCMP have said 18-year-old Jesse Van Rootselaar killed 6 children and 2 women on February 10th before killing herself. U.S. Attorney Neil Floyd says authorities learned of Bryant's alleged involvement after the attack.
5: We learned that a person here in Western Washington had been in repeated contact with the shooter, offering advice, sending money, and even agreed to live stream the horrific event.
4: Officials noted Bryant is a trans woman, and RCMP have said Van Rootselaar was also a trans woman. The FBI says the pair first met through the now-defunct Omegle platform and later communicated extensively over several months, including through Discord. The leaders of BC's 3 major parties are scheduled to face off in the only debate of the provincial election campaign. With more on the story, here is Vista Radio provincial reporter Emily Joveski.
6: BC Conservative interim leader Lauren Dirksen, BC NDP leader David Eby, and BC Green leader Emily Lowen are set to participate in the live debate. It'll be televised and streamed on October 14th from 6:15 p.m. to 8 p.m. by all major broadcast networks in the province. It'll be moderated by Shachi Curl, president of the Angus Reid Institute. Advance voting in the provincial election is set for October 16th to 21st, with final voting day on October 24th. Emily Joveski, Vista News, Victoria.
4: Residential real estate sales were up 9.1% last month in the Kootenai boundary. With more, here's Kate Brown.
7: The Association of Interior Realtors says 253 homes changed hands in September. While that's up from the same time last year, it was down a bit from August. The number of new listings was down 4.1% from September 2025, but up from the previous month. Overall, active listings grew 1.6% year over year. The association says overall activity remains ahead of last year and just below the 10-year average. Benchmark prices were up for single-family homes and condos, but down for townhomes.
4: Scott McInnes is asking Columbia River Revelstoke voters to send him back to Victoria in the October 24th provincial election. The Conservative candidate and former MLA said rural health care, transportation, and backcountry access are among his top campaign priorities. McInnes said he wants to continue pushing for a provincial rural retention incentive for healthcare workers in Cranbrook and Kimberley, as well as better transportation options for residents who must travel for specialized medical care, including to Kelowna or Vancouver, and greater access to health services in Alberta. McInnes said serving constituents remains at the heart of why he wants another term.
8: I love my job. It's truly an honor to serve.
4: Advance voting runs October 16th through the 21st, with final voting day on October 24th. Radium Hot Springs Mayor Mike Gray says experience matters as he seeks a second term in the October 17th municipal election. Gray has served as mayor since 2022 after previously serving on village council.
9: And in that time, I've just gained a tremendous amount of experience for how the village operates, what sources of funding we have, what projects are priorities for our community residents. And I really want to keep that going.
4: He is running against Chris Leonard for mayor. East Kootenai voters can cast their ballots early with advance voting open today, October 7th, for local government elections. Voters across the East Kootenai can take advantage of advance polling ahead of general voting day. Polling times and locations vary, so voters are encouraged to check their local election information before heading to the polls. General voting day for municipal elections is Saturday, October 17th.
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11: Hey, it's AJ taking a look at sports. Toronto's Austin Matthews scored in overtime as the Maple Leafs came back from a 3-goal deficit to defeat the Nashville Predators 5-4 last night. In other action, the Carolina Hurricanes beat the Montreal Canadiens 6-4, and the Detroit Red Wings skated to a 5-3 win over the Ottawa Senators. In MLB playoff action last night, the San Diego Padres avoided elimination with a 4-3 victory over the Milwaukee Brewers in Game 3 of the NL Division Series, while the Los Angeles Dodgers beat the Atlanta Braves 3-1 to take a 2-1 lead in their NL Division Series.
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11: Roads and weather. Highway 93, 44 kilometers north of Radium Hot Springs, there's some bridge construction. You can expect minor delays. Reduce your speed to 50 kilometers per hour. Highway 93, 95 in Radium Hot Springs, there's also some road construction. Lanes are closed both ways. Expect delays and watch for traffic control on site. If you see something on the roads, let us know in the Adaptable Roofing Exteriors text line at 250-464-4107. Today FM weather. Today's a mix of sun and cloud, becoming sunny this afternoon. We're seeing a few fog patches dissipating this morning, a high of 21. For tonight, it's clear with a low of 5. For tomorrow, it's sunny, a high of 20 and a low of 7. Then taking a look at Friday, it's going to be sunny and windy, a high of 21 and a low of 8.
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Portugal the Man on 107.5 Today FM, the East Kootenays playlist. Hey, it's AJ hanging out with you on the Monday morning show, and good morning. It's currently 8:09, we're sitting at 7 degrees, and it's time for the Today FM birthday file. We've got a couple birthdays today. Louis Capaldi is 30 today. You'll know him from songs like Someone You Loved and Before You Go. Tom York from Radiohead, he's 58 today. Then Simon Cowell, he's 67. You'll know him as the meanest judge on America's Got Talent. Another big one today, John Cougar Mellencamp, he's 75 today. You'll know him from songs like Hurt So Good, Small Town, and Pink Houses. Today is also Random Acts of Poetry Day, and of course, 24 days to Halloween. On this day in history, 18 years ago in 2008, Spotify officially launched as a streaming platform. 12 years ago in 2014, The Flash premiered on The CW, starring Grant Gustin as Barry Allen, gotta say, one of my favorite shows out there. Then 6 years ago in 2020, Adam Sandler's Hubie Halloween was released. Kind of surprising, actually, I just watched that movie last night. There you go, there's the Today FM birthday file. Coming up next on Today FM, we've got Andrew Allen.

0: Zara Larsson, Midnight Sun on 107.5 Today FM, the East Kootenays playlist. Hey, it's AJ hanging out with you on the Wednesday morning show, and good morning. It's currently 8:16. We're sitting at 5 degrees. It's cooled down a little bit. We'll have a full look at the forecast in just a moment here. You know, since I moved here to Cranbrook, one thing I've noticed that's different from Creston is the roads. A lot busier here in Cranbrook. You know, it's to be expected. We got, four times as many people or more here in Cranbrook, not to mention everyone who passes through every day. You certainly see some interesting things on the road. The other day, I was heading to Walmart to pick up some cold medicine. I'm at one of the intersections near the back of the line, far enough back I can see there's no room in the turning lane to get in. Well, it wasn't a problem for one person. He just drove his truck right over the curb, got right into the turning section. I have to ask, what's the most interesting thing you've seen on the roads? Let us know in the Adaptable Roof and Exteriors text line 250-464-4107. 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
0: It's looking like it's going to be another nice sunny day. A few clouds out there, but that should clear up by this afternoon. Today FM weather, we're currently sitting at 5. For today, it's a mix of sun and cloud becoming sunnier this afternoon. Fog patches dissipating this morning, high of 21. For tonight, it's going to be clear. We're seeing a low of 5. For tomorrow, it's sunny with a high of 20. Taking a look at Friday, it's sunny and windy, high of 21.
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Hey there, Soul Asylum on 107.5 Today FM. Coming up in just a moment here, we're going to have an update from the MyEastKootenayNow.com news team. Then after that, we've got a cruiser report with Dennis Walker. He took a trip down to the College of the Rockies to learn about their professional firefighters course. First, here's Virginia DeVegas on 107.5

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1: Good morning. I'm Adam McCloskey. U.S. and Canadian authorities say a 30-year-old from Washington State has been arrested for allegedly helping coordinate February's mass shooting in Tumbler Ridge. Officials said James Cody Bryant was arrested on Tuesday morning on a charge of conspiracy to murder persons in a foreign country. RCMP have said 18-year-old Jesse Van Rootselaar killed six children and two women on February 10th before killing herself. U.S. Attorney Neil Floyd says authorities learned of Bryant's alleged involvement after the attack.
2: We learned that a person here in Western Washington had been in repeated contact with the shooter, offering advice, sending money, and even agreeing to live stream the horrific event.
1: Officials noted Bryant is a trans woman, and RCMP have said Van Rootselaar was also a trans woman. The FBI says the pair first met through the now-defunct Omegle platform and later communicated extensively over several months, including through Discord. The leaders of BC's three major parties are scheduled to face off in the only debate of the provincial election campaign. With more on the story, here is Vista Radio provincial reporter Emily Jovesky.
3: BC Conservative Interim Leader Lauren Dirksen, BC NDP Leader David Eby, and BC Green Leader Emily Lowen are set to participate in the live debate. It'll be televised and streamed on October 14th from 6:15 p.m. to 8 p.m. by all major broadcast networks in the province. It'll be moderated by Shachi Curl, president of the Angus Reid Institute. Advance voting in the provincial election is set for October 16th to 21st, with final voting day on October 24th. Emily Jovesky, Vista News, Victoria.
1: The number of homes changing hands in our area was up last month. Kate Brown explains.
4: The latest stats from the Association of Interior Realtors shows 253 residential sales in September. That's down from August, but it's a 9.1% increase compared to the same month of 2024. New listings were down 4.1% year over year, but up from August. The association says demand remains high while supply is limited. Benchmark prices for single family homes climbed 5% to $638,000. Condo prices were up nearly 14%, but townhome prices decreased 3.1%.
1: Columbia River Revelstoke Conservative candidate Scott McInnes is encouraging residents to make their voices heard in this month's provincial election. McInnes is seeking another term after first being elected to the legislature in 2024. He acknowledged there could be some confusion for voters with provincial and local election campaigns happening at the same time. But McInnes said his message is simple.
5: It's a real privilege and an honor in a democratic country like Canada to be able to vote. So just get out there, folks, and make sure that you're exercising that right to vote.
1: McInnes is campaigning on issues including rural health care, transportation, and backcountry access. Advance voting runs from October 16th to 21st, ahead of final voting day on October 24th. Housing, connectivity, and improvements to Radium Hot Springs Main Street are among Mayor Mike Gray's priorities as he campaigns for re-election. Gray says the village's new official community plan has provided clear direction from residents following an extensive public engagement process.
6: Experience matters. I am very proud of my track record of how I've engaged and listened to residents. I value the trust that the community has put in me for the past 10 years. I would like to keep that going. I think that there's a lot for me to continue to give back to Radium Hot Springs.
1: East Kootenay voters can cast their ballots early with advance voting open today on October 7th for local government elections. Voters across the East Kootenay can take advantage of advance polling ahead of general voting day. Polling times and locations vary, so voters are encouraged to check their local election information before heading to the polls. General voting day for municipal elections is Saturday, October 17th.
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9: Hey, it's AJ taking a look at sports. Toronto's Austin Matthews scored in overtime as the Maple Leafs came back from a 3-goal deficit to defeat the Nashville Predators 5-4 last night. In other action, the Carolina Hurricanes beat the Montreal Canadiens 6-4, and the Detroit Red Wings skated to a 5-3 win over the Ottawa Senators. In MLB playoff action last night, the San Diego Padres avoided elimination with a 4-3 victory over the Milwaukee Brewers in Game 3 of the NL Division Series, while the Los Angeles Dodgers beat the Atlanta Braves 3-1 to take a 2-1 lead in their NL Division Series.
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9: Roads and weather. Highway 93, 44 kilometers north of Radium Hot Springs, there's some bridge construction. You can expect minor delays. Reduce your speed to 50 kilometers per hour. Highway 93, 95 in Radium Hot Springs, there's also some road construction. Lanes are closed both ways. Expect delays and watch for traffic control on site. If you see something on the roads, let us know in the Adaptable Roofing Exteriors text line at 250-464-4107. Today FM weather, today's a mix of sun and cloud, becoming sunny this afternoon. We're seeing a few fog patches dissipating this morning, a high of 21. For tonight, it's clear with a low of 5. For tomorrow, it's sunny, a high of 20 and a low of 7. Then taking a look at Friday, it's going to be sunny and windy, a high of 21 and a low of 8.
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0: 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Hey, it's AJ keeping you company on the Wednesday morning show. And hey, we've got another cruise report from Dennis Walker.
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2: Well, checking back in with College the Rockies, and you know we were there on opening day and we talked to a few of the students at the time and getting caught up now with how things are going with those that are taking the Professional Firefighters course, and they're filled right up on that one at COTR. They sure are. This young lady from Manitoba, Marina Gross, was talking to us again and updating us on how the first semester is going.
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2: What made you want to take the course? 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
3: 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I just like working with my hands and helping people, and yeah, I felt called to fire.
2: Another one of the maxed out courses at College of the Rockies. 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I'm Dennis Walker in the Community Cruiser for Cranbrook Kia and Mr. Tire.
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0: The East Kootenays playlist on 107.5 Today FM with Always On My Mind by the Pet Shop Boys. Hey, it's AJ hanging out with you on the Wednesday morning show. It's currently 8:49. We're sitting at 5 degrees. We're going to have a full look at the forecast in just a moment here. A wonderful local organization providing medical flights to East Kootenay residents is Angel Flight East Kootenay. Spokesperson and pilot Brent Bidston says the service is heavily used.
1: When I looked into it, we are in a unique situation where here, of all places, it was really needed. My wife and I also used to work for BC Ambulance, so we were very aware of the problems of patients getting into Alberta now. So it just fit. I happily had a skill set that fit the project. Actually, able to do the flights, and you need, because if you don't do the flights, you don't appreciate everything that's involved in the organization that's required.
0: They're currently raising funds for a new aircraft that's going to strengthen their service and help meet the growing needs of the region. If you'd like to donate, you can do so on their website, angelflightek.ca. They've got a big red button. You can't miss it. Coming up next on Today FM, we got Sophie Simmons and the forecast coming up.
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10: Hey, it's nice and sunny today. Just a heads up for the Thanksgiving long weekend. If you got someone coming to town to visit, you might want to give them a heads up. We are expecting showers over the weekend. It's going to be pretty cool as well. High of just 7 on Sunday. Today FM weather. Today's a mix of sun and cloud, becoming sunny this afternoon. Fog patches disappearing this morning, a high of 21. For tonight, it's going to be clear. We're seeing a low of 5. And for tomorrow, it's going to be sunny, a high of 20. Taking a look at Friday, it's going to be sunny and windy, a high of 21. Currently, we're sitting at 5.
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1: Good morning. I'm Ada McCloskey. U.S. and Canadian authorities say a 30-year-old from Washington State has been arrested for allegedly helping coordinate February's mass shooting in Tumbler Ridge. Officials said James Cody Bryant was arrested on Tuesday morning on a charge of conspiracy to murder persons in a foreign country. RCMP have said 18-year-old Jesse Van Rootselaar killed six children and two women on February 10th before killing herself. U.S. Attorney Neil Floyd says authorities learned of Bryant's alleged involvement after the attack.
2: We learned that a person here in Western Washington had been in repeated contact with the shooter, offering advice, sending money, and even agreed to live stream the horrific event.
1: Officials noted Bryant is a trans woman, and RCMP have said Van Rootselaar was also a trans woman. The FBI says the pair first met through the now-defunct Omegle platform and later communicated extensively over several months, including through Discord. The leaders of BC's three major parties are scheduled to face off in the only debate of the provincial election campaign. With more on the story, here is Vista Radio provincial reporter Emily Joveski.
3: BC Conservative Interim Leader Lorne Dirksen, BC NDP Leader David Eby, and BC Green Leader Emily Lowen are set to participate in the live debate. It'll be televised and streamed on October 14th from 6:15 p.m. to 8 p.m. by all major broadcast networks in the province. It'll be moderated by Shachi Curl, president of the Angus Reid Institute. Advance voting in the provincial election is set for October 16th to 21st, with final voting day on October 24th. Emily Joveski, Vista News, Victoria.
1: Residential real estate sales were up 9.1% last month in the Kootenay boundary. With more, here's Kate Brown.
4: The Association of Interior Realtors says 253 homes changed hands in September. While that's up from the same time last year, it was down a bit from August. The number of new listings was down 4.1% from September 2025, but up from the previous month. Overall, active listings grew 1.6% year over year. The association says overall activity remains ahead of last year and just below the 10-year average. Benchmark prices were up for single-family homes and condos, but down for townhomes.
1: Scott McInnes is asking Columbia River Revelstoke voters to send him back to Victoria in the October 24th provincial election. The Conservative candidate and former MLA said rural health care, transportation, and backcountry access are among his top campaign priorities. McInnes said he wants to continue pushing for a provincial rural retention incentive for healthcare workers in Cranbrook and Kimberley, as well as better transportation options for residents who must travel for specialized medical care, including to Kelowna or Vancouver, and greater access to health services in Alberta. McInnes said serving constituents remains at the heart of why he wants another term.
5: I love my job. It's truly an honor to serve.
1: Advance voting runs October 16th through the 21st, with final voting day on October 24th. Radium Hot Springs Mayor Mike Gray says experience matters as he seeks a second term in the October 17th municipal election. Gray has served as mayor since 2022 after previously serving on village council.
6: And in that time, I've just gained a tremendous amount of experience for how the village operates, what sources of funding we have, what projects are priorities for our community residents. And I really want to keep that going.
1: He is running against Chris Leonard for mayor. East Kootenay voters can cast their ballots early with advance voting open today, October 7th, for local government elections. Voters across the East Kootenay can take advantage of advance polling ahead of general voting day. Polling times and locations vary, so voters are encouraged to check their local election information before heading to the polls. General voting day for municipal elections is Saturday, October 17th.
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9: Hey, it's AJ taking a look at sports. Toronto's Austin Matthews scored in overtime as the Maple Leafs came back from a 3-goal deficit to defeat the Nashville Predators 5-4 last night. In other action, the Carolina Hurricanes beat the Montreal Canadiens 6-4, and the Detroit Red Wings skated to a 5-3 win over the Ottawa Senators. In MLB playoff action last night, The San Diego Padres avoided elimination with a 4-3 victory over the Milwaukee Brewers in Game 3 of the NL Division Series, while the Los Angeles Dodgers beat the Atlanta Braves 3-1 to take a 2-1 lead in their NL Division Series.
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9: Roads and weather. Highway 93, 44 kilometers north of Radium Hot Springs, there's some bridge construction. You can expect minor delays. Reduce your speed to 50 kilometers per hour. Highway 93, 95 in Radium Hot Springs, there's also some road construction. Lanes are closed both ways. Expect delays and watch for traffic control on site. If you see something on the roads, let us know in the Adaptable Roofing Exteriors text line at 250-464-4107. Today FM weather, today's a mix of sun and cloud, becoming sunny this afternoon. We're seeing a few fog patches dissipating this morning, a high of 21. For tonight, it's clear with a low of 5. For tomorrow, it's sunny, a high of 20 and a low of 7. Then taking a look at Friday, it's going to be sunny and windy, a high of 21 and a low of 8.
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Teddy Swims on 107.5 Today FM, the East Kootenays playlist. Good morning. It's AJ on the Wednesday morning show. It's 9:09. We're sitting at 5 degrees. Coming up in just a moment here, we're going to be talking about Miley Cyrus' new album, Bass Persuades. It had made history on the charts, but not in a good way. But first, we've got Cameron Whitcomb here on Today FM.

0: Miley Cyrus, Edge of Midnight, featuring Stevie Nicks on 107.5 Today FM, the East Kootenays playlist. Hey, it's AJ on the Wednesday morning show, and good morning. It's 9:16. We're sitting at 6 degrees. We'll have a full look at the forecast in just a moment. Hey, speaking of Miley Cyrus, her new album, Bass Persuades, almost made history this last week. Almost broke a record. Probably not the record she wanted to break, though. Last week, the album debuted at number one on the Billboard 200, and in its second week, it dropped 156 spots to 157. That is the largest second-week drop for an album that debuted at number one. It's not the largest drop from number one, however. Bon Jovi's This House Is Not For Sale went from number one to number 169 in a single week back in 2018. It's a bit of a different scenario, though, as that was its second time hitting number one. The Bon Jovi album came out November of 2016 and debuted at number one. Then it retook the top spot in March of 2018, thanks to one of those ticket bundling schemes where when you buy the album, you get the album when you buy a ticket to the show. Coming up next on Today FM, we've got Bruno Mars and the forecast coming up.
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0: Hey, it's nice and sunny out there. A few clouds, but not too many. Those should be clearing up this afternoon. Today FM weather, we're currently sitting at 6. For today, it's a mix of sun and cloud, becoming sunnier this afternoon. Some fog patches disappearing this morning for a high of 21. For tonight, it's going to be clear with a low of 5. And for tomorrow, it's sunny with a high of 20. Taking a look at Friday, it's going to be sunny and windy as well, a high of 21.
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107.5 Today FM, the East Kootenays playlist with Risk It All by Bruno Mars. Hey, it's AJ on the Wednesday morning show. Coming up in just a moment here, we're going to be talking about a pretty amazing show coming to Cranbrook, one of my favorite artists. First, here's Taylor Swift on Today FM.

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0: 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Hey, it's AJ hanging out with you on the Monday morning show. And hey, coming up in the new year in February, we've got an iconic Canadian artist coming to Cranbrook. Johnny Reid's going to be bringing his all-new show in retrospect to Cranbrook February 22nd at the Key City Theatre at 7 p.m. Tickets are on sale now at the Key City Theatre website, keycitytheatre.com. Got to say, this is one of my favorite artists. You know, I always love listening to him when I'm in my dad's car. Again, that's Johnny Reid in retrospect, February 22nd, presented by the Kootenay Concert Connection and in association with the Vista Radio Network. Coming up next on Today FM, we got the Mighty Mighty Bosstones.
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Hey, it's AJ hanging out with you on the Wednesday morning show. Coming up in a moment here, we're going to be talking about the Stars on Ice holiday tour coming to Cranbrook in December and where you can get tickets. 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

Kootenay's playlist on 107.5 Today FM with That's the Way It Is by Celine Dion. Hey, it's AJ on the Wednesday morning show. Hey, coming up in December, we've got a pretty special show. The Stars on Ice holiday tour is coming to Cranbrook December 20th at Western Financial Place.

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1: It's 9:51. It's nice and sunny out there. A little bit cloudy, but that should be clearing up this afternoon. Today FM weather, today's a mix of sun and cloud. We're seeing it become sunnier this afternoon. Some fog patches dissipating this morning, a high of 21. For tonight, it's going to be clear, a low of 5. For tomorrow, it's sunny, a high of 20. And taking a look at Friday, it's going to be sunny and windy, a high of 21. Currently, we're sitting at 6. That's all for me today, but don't go away just yet, because up next to keep you company, we've got Steve Russell on the Today FM Midday Show. I'll be back to you all tomorrow for the Thursday morning show. Hope you have a great rest of your day.
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You've got Steve Russell keeping you company midday. Another beautiful one out there in the East Kootenai. Get out and enjoy it. Late season golf. We'll talk more about that coming up, by the way. The Heart of Rock and Roll, Huey Lewis in the News, 107.5 Today FM.

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0: 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You've got Steve Russell keeping you company here into a Wednesday and another beautiful day just ahead here. And maybe you're looking at it and going, I'd like to swing the golf clubs one last time or a couple of times before the season wraps up. Their final closing day at Mission Hills is October 15th. Get your golfing on before the end of the season. And that's mini golf, regular golf. And don't forget their Top Tracer digital golf, all outdoors at Mission Hills. Once again, their closing day coming up on October 15th. Absolutely gorgeous weather again today. We'll take a full look at the forecast on the way. Michael Bublé is coming up next.
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12: Today FM weather is for the city of Cranbrook. Report any street lights out by calling us at 311 or report it through our 311 app. The city of Cranbrook, mountains of opportunity.
0: Absolutely gorgeous out there. Sunshine today. I was about to say mix of sun and cloud. I'm just going to call it sunny at this point. I see a few wispy clouds out there, but not really accounting for much here this morning. Highs topping out at 21 overnight tonight. Low down to 5 on the way for Thursday. Sunny and a high of 20. And then Friday, sunny, windy, at a high of 21. Now, there is a bit of a change. We're going to see a good 10-degree drop-off temperature-wise into the Thanksgiving long weekend. So that is something to keep in mind. But we'll enjoy the sunshine, the warm weather currently. We've got sunshine this morning. We're sitting at 9 degrees. 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

0: 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Naomi Sharon, Was It Ever Love? You've got Steve Russell keeping you company here into a Wednesday. And shout out to the crews from the BC Wildfire Service. Of course, locally, we had a couple of scares. Nothing that I guess was, to the point of evacuation, but very close, obviously. And like I said, the months of July and August, very busy for the wildfire service, obviously. September starting to, tamper down a little bit. And obviously now October, not much to worry about. Skies back to clear blue. We don't have to worry about the smoke out there. And I think this was pretty cool to close out their season. They generated and donated over 300 pounds of the camp's unused emergency food to the Cranbrook Food Bank. So shout out to the BC Wildfire Service doing great work. And of course, giving all that food to the Cranbrook Food Bank, I'm sure greatly appreciated. That is for sure. Take time as well as we head into the Thanksgiving long weekend to think and help out your local food banks and maybe make a bit of a donation to them. They would greatly appreciate it. Of course, Thanksgiving, another one of those times of years that we should be thinking of our local food banks, that is for sure. On the way, coming up next, we've got Sean Desmond and Sean Mendez, the two Seans on the way.
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0: 107.5 Today FM, the late, great David Bowie. Let's dance. Put on your dancing shoes. Get rolling here for a Wednesday. You've got Steve keeping you company. AJ in the morning in the Secret Sound. Boy, that jackpot is continuing to grow. Tomorrow up to $637. And let's have a listen to how it sounded this morning. Had Casey on the line.
1: For $627, are you ready to guess the secret sound?
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1: A gopher? 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
2: Oh, bummer. Okay, better luck next time.
1: Better luck next time. Thanks for playing.
2: Have a great day. Yeah, you too.
0: All right, so there you go. Secret Sound continues to grow. $637. 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
0: Today FM weather calling for sunshine and a high today topping out at 21. Overnight tonight, low down to 5. Tomorrow, sunny and a high of 20. And then for Friday, sunny, windy, and a high of 21. Currently this morning, we've got sunshine.

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0: 107.5 Today FM, Alessia Cara and Dead Man. The Romantics, that's what I like about you in there as well. You've got Steve Russell keeping you company here into a Wednesday and maybe just a couple of days left of really nice temperatures. Bit of a drop off as we get into the weekend. We'll take a full look at that here momentarily. Recently, we had Carl Ibbotson in studio to talk about the wage subsidy program through Kootenai Employment Services. And Carl tells us a little more about how the program works.
1: The wage subsidy program is a program that can help people that are looking to join the workforce. They've been out of the workforce for a little bit, or they're brand new entering the workforce. 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And wage subsidy is often one of the first interventions that we utilize. You will need your BCE ID, and you can go to apply.workpc.ca and start your online employment services application, or you can come down to any of our offices in Cranbrook, Creston, Fernie, Invermere, and one of our delightful ERAs can help you sign up.
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11: Archibald Street Bridge, Kimberley, is closed to vehicle traffic till October 31st for repairs. Cyclists and pedestrians can still cross. Emergency vehicles may move closure equipment and use the bridge when needed, but must close it behind them. This reminder from Cold Country Traffic Control.
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17: Hi, I'm Pete Davis, BC Conservative candidate for Kootenai Rockies. This provincial election is about defeating the NDP and launching a new beginning for British Columbia. To do this, vote Pete Davis on October 24th.
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0: Absolutely gorgeous weather. It's going to continue on for at least a couple of days here. Bit of a drop off as we get into the Thanksgiving long weekend. Mix of sun and cloud today and a high topping out at 21. Overnight tonight, it's starting to get a little chillier overnight. Maybe on the verge of being frosty. Low tonight down to 5. On the way tomorrow, mainly sunny at a high of 20 degrees. Friday, sunny, windy at a high of 21.
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0: 107.5 Today FM, Charlotte Cardin and The Way We Touch. You've got Steve keeping you company here on a Wednesday. And wanted to talk about this year, second annual Columbia Valley Wedding Expo. 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

0: 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You've got Steve keeping you company on a Wednesday, and on Thursdays, we give you a shot of winning a Mike's Auto Wash $90 gift card. 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
1: Good afternoon. I'm Lynn Gallant. U.S. and Canadian authorities say a 30-year-old from Washington State has been arrested for allegedly helping coordinate February's mass shooting in Tumbler Ridge. Officials said James Cody Bryant was arrested Tuesday morning on a charge of conspiracy to murder persons in a foreign country. RCMP have said 18-year-old Jesse Van Rensselaer killed six children and two women on February 10th before killing herself. U.S. Attorney Neil Floyd says authorities learned of Bryant's alleged involvement after the attack.
2: We learned that a person here in Western Washington had been in repeated contact with the shooter, offering advice, sending money, and even agreeing to live stream the horrific event.
1: Officials noted Bryant is a trans woman, and RCMP have said Van Rensselaer was also a trans woman. The FBI says the pair first met through a now-defunct Omegle platform and later communicated extensively over several months, including through Discord. The leaders of BC's three major parties are scheduled to face off in the only debate of the provincial election campaign. With more on the story, here's Vista Radio provincial reporter Emily Javeski.
3: BC Conservative interim leader Lauren Dirksen, BC NDP leader David Eby, and BC Green leader Emily Lowen are set to participate in the live debate. It'll be televised and streamed on October 14th from 6:15 p.m. to 8 p.m. by all major broadcast networks in the province. It'll be moderated by Shachi Curl, president of the Angus Reid Institute. Advance voting in the provincial election is set for October 16th to 21st, with final voting day on October 24th. Emily Joveski, Vista News, Victoria.
1: Residential real estate sales were up 9.1% last month in the Kootenay boundary. With more, here's Kate Brown.
4: The Association of Interior Realtors says 253 homes changed hands in September. While that's up from the same time last year, it was down a bit from August. The number of new listings was down 4.1% from September 2025, but up from the previous month. Overall, active listings grew 1.6% year over year. The association says overall activity remains ahead of last year and just below the 10-year average. Benchmark prices were up for single-family homes and condos, but down for townhomes.
1: Scott McInnes is asking Columbia River Revelstoke voters to send him back to Victoria in the August 24th provincial election. The Conservative candidate and former MLA said rural healthcare, transportation, and backcountry access are among his top campaign priorities. McInnes said he wants to continue pushing for a provincial rural retention incentive for healthcare workers in Cranbrook and Kimberley, as well as better transportation options for residents who must travel for specialized medical care, including to Kelowna or Vancouver, and greater access to health services in Alberta. McInnes said serving constituents remains at the heart of why he wants another term.
5: I love my job. It's truly an honor to serve.
1: Advanced voting runs October 16th through 21st, with final voting day on October 24th. Radium Hot Springs Mayor Mike Gray says experience matters as he seeks a second term in the October 17th municipal election. Gray has served as mayor since 2022 after previously serving on village council.
6: And in that time, I've just gained a tremendous amount of experience for how the village operates, what sources of funding we have, what projects are priorities for our community residents. And I really want to keep that going.
1: He's running against Chris Leonard for mayor. And East Kootenay voters can cast their ballots early with advance voting open today, October 7th, for local government elections. Voters across the East Kootenay can take advantage of advanced polling ahead of general voting day. Polling times and locations vary, so voters are encouraged to check their local election information before heading to the polls. General voting day for municipal elections is Saturday, October 17th.
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1: Last night, under the Scotiabank Arena lights, the NHL's 2026 first overall pick pulled out a multi-point gem that saw Gavin McKenna tally his first goal, his first assist, and play a central role in helping his Maple Leafs claw their way back from the jaws of defeat. Toronto's Austin Matthews scored in overtime as the Maple Leafs came back from a three-goal deficit to defeat the Nashville Predators 5-4 last night. In other action, the Carolina Hurricanes beat the Montreal Canadiens 6-4, and the Detroit Red Wings skated to a 5-3 win over the Ottawa Senators. In other NHL news, Macklin Celebrini missed practice yesterday as the San Jose Sharks continue to gather information about his injury. The Sharks captain was a late scratch on Monday against the Dallas Stars despite taking warm-ups. The team said Celebrini was dealing with a lower body injury. On Tuesday after practice, head coach Ryan Warsawski said Celebrini is considered day-to-day. Warsawski added the injury did not happen on Monday. In MLB playoff action last night, the San Diego Padres avoided elimination with a 4-3 victory over the Milwaukee Brewers in Game 3 of their NL Division Series, while the Los Angeles Dodgers beat the Atlanta Braves 3-1 to take a 2-1 lead in their NL Division Series.
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1: In roads and weather, Cranbrook and surrounding roads are clear, but the switch to winter driving is happening with winter tire loss now in effect. Today has a mix of sun and cloud, becoming sunny this afternoon with a high 21. Tonight will be clear with a low plus 5. Tomorrow looks sunny with a high 20, and the night looks clear with a low 7. Friday will be sunny and windy, high 21, and the night will be cloudy with a 60% chance of showers and a low 8.
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Good afternoon. Enjoying the sunshine on a Wednesday. We'll take a look at the forecast in a few minutes. 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

0: 107.5 Today FM, the beaches and grow up tomorrow. You've got Steve keeping you company here on this Wednesday, October 7th, 24 days away from Halloween. As a matter of fact, speaking of Halloween, not just for kids and adults anymore. Apparently, it's for pets when it comes to trick-or-treating. There's the expectation, at least on some people, that if they come to the door with their pet in a Halloween costume, you should have some treats for their pets, which I think that's making some big assumptions there. You know, it's one thing to buy mini chocolate bars, but now I got to go out and buy pet treats now. But more and more people are looking for ways to take their pets out and celebrate the season as well. And comedian Adam Sandler talks about that.
1: Bulldog in a Halloween costume. He's a bumblebee and he don't look happy. Dog in a Halloween costume. He's just a dog, but he understands dignity. Bulldog in a Halloween costume. His grandpa was a wolf, now he's wearing antennas. Bulldog in a Halloween costume. When you get home, you're gonna get bit.
0: Yeah! 107.5 Today FM. Yeah, there's Adam Sandler there for you. And of course, Fort Steele holding their After Dark Ghost Tours at the fort as well. And that goes throughout the month of October. Step into Fort Steele After Dark. Eerie ghost tales, ghostly encounters, and stories from the other side. And more details on that online at FortSteeleHeritageTown.com.
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0: Today FM weather calling for lots of sunshine here this afternoon. It's been absolutely gorgeous the last couple of days. 21 for a high today. Overnight tonight, low down to 5. Tomorrow, mainly sunny, gusty afternoon winds and a high topping out at 20. And then for Friday, cloudy with a chance of showers, windy at a high of 20 degrees. Currently this afternoon, we have got a mix of sun and cloud. We're sitting at 12 degrees.
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0: 107.5 Today FM, Taylor Swift, I Knew It, I Knew You. You've got Steve keeping you company on this Wednesday lunch hour. You've got Steve here, and like I said, boy, Taylor Swift, her husband now, I just about said boyfriend, but they are officially hitched as of July. Yeah, Travis Kelce getting off to a nice start. How about the Kansas City Chiefs, 4-0 to start the NFL season? Certainly going a lot better than it did last season, that is for sure. And you got to think that Kansas City and Buffalo on a collision course in the playoffs, that was an epic playoff game from a few years back that went back and forth. I think it went to overtime as well. And I wouldn't be surprised if they do meet head-to-head in the playoffs. Mahomes and the Chiefs and the Buffalo Bills doing very well with Josh Allen as well. You've got Steve keeping you company. If you're looking for things to do as we head into the Thanksgiving weekend here, the Wausau Fall Fair is coming up on Friday, and that's going to go at the Wausau Lions Club Grounds, and that'll go from 3 to 7 on Friday. They're going to have arts and crafts, baked goods, produce, food, home decor, local products, clothing, and more. You can book your spot as a vendor if you'd like to do that. You can call this number, 250-421-7095. That's the Wausau Fall Fair. That's happening on Friday in Wausau.
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7: Today FM weather, yeah, bring on the sunshine here. We're going to hit 21 for a high. That's good, 6 degrees, 7 degrees above normal temperatures for this time of year, as a matter of fact. Let me just double check that. Normal's 15, so yeah, good 6 degrees above normal. Low tonight down to 5. Tomorrow mainly sunny and a high of 20. Friday, we start to see the weather change a little bit. Clouds, chance of showers, windy, and a high of 20 degrees. Currently, the San afternoon, we have got a mix of sun and cloud. We're sitting at 14.
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0: 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Gonna make your head spin. The weather out there today, absolutely delightful. That's unfortunately not gonna really stick around through the Thanksgiving long weekend. If you got travel plans, if maybe you're gonna give it one last kick at the can, camping season, well, like I said, weather kind of drops off a little bit. We'll take a look at the forecast on the way. We'll get that rolling for you. And we've got a Canadian band by the name of Sky coming up next.
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0: Beautiful day brewing, that's for sure, on a Wednesday. Sunshine today and a high topping out at 21. Overnight tonight, low down to 5. Tomorrow, mainly sunny, gusty winds. Later in the day, a high of 20. Weather starts to change a little bit on Friday. Clouds, a chance of showers, windy, and a high of 20 degrees. Currently this afternoon, sunshine, we're sitting at 14.
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0: 107.5 Today FM, I Want to Sex You Up, Color Me Bad. Boy, that song screams the 90s every time I hear it. And Madonna, of course, screaming the 80s and the 90s too, Ray of Light in there as well. You've got Steve keeping you company here on a Wednesday. And if you're looking at some sports, maybe to, give a little bit of a view to here tonight. We've got the Oilers and Ducks tonight. NHL hockey, Winnipeg, and Colorado. Boy, the Avalanche look like a dominant force again this year. Canadians and Predators, and the Vancouver Canucks taking on the Carolina Hurricanes tonight. Major League Baseball this afternoon, the Cleveland Guardians take on the Chicago White Sox. Chicago leads that series 2-0. Dodgers and Braves, that game goes at 4 o'clock. And also tonight, it is the Rays and Yankees. And, of course, that series, very interesting as well. Tampa Bay leading 2-0. And, of course, Brewers and Padres again tonight. That game is a late game. That goes at 8 o'clock tonight.
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16: 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And Jolene, you were recently at a conference called RILA for Rotary. 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

0: 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There's Hozier to Sweet, and I got to watch myself around sweets. This is the time of year, and I'm sure you're in the same boat. You see the Halloween displays and maybe some good sales on Halloween candy, and you think, yeah, I'm going to buy a box. You have the best of intentions. I'm going to put it away in the cupboard. I won't think about it until, you know, we get 3 weeks deep here. We're down into Halloween. The kids come to the door. I'm prepared. Everything is good. Of course, it never works out that way. You find yourself binging something on Netflix and stuffing 8 or 10 of those mini chocolate bars into your mouth while you're watching whatever it is you're watching. So I'm right there with you. Trying to exercise control is not always easy this time of year.
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0: the one thing coming at you today, FM East Kootenays playlist, right in the middle of your week on this Wednesday, October 7th. Starting to think about a long weekend coming up, that is for sure. Mark Nichols with you, and from the Cruiser, as always, here we go with Dennis Walker, Today FM.
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2: Well, checking back in with College the Rockies, and you know we were there on opening day, and we talked to a few of the students at the time, and getting caught up now with how things are going with those that are taking the professional firefighters course, and they're filled right up on that one at COTR. They sure are. This young lady from Manitoba, Marina Gross, was talking to us again and updating us on how the first semester is going.
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2: What made you want to take the course? 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
3: 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I just like working with my hands and helping people, and yeah, I felt called to fire.
2: Another one of the maxed out courses at College of the Rockies. Thank you for listening in the office there to 107.5 Today FM. I'm Dennis Walker in the Community Cruiser for Cranbrook Kia and Mr. Tire.
0: Thank you very much, Dennis. We'll hear from Dennis in a couple hours from now. Today FM weather, tonight clear 5, tomorrow sunshine 20, Friday sunny 20. Enjoy, because the weekend we get colder weather and showers. Showers 10 Saturday, Sunday, holiday weekend, shower 7, currently looking at 15. Good afternoon from Mark Nichols.
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0: There we go. Thank you, Alex Sampson there. And Misery. Today FM, East Kootenay's playlist. 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Today FM weather, tonight clear 5, tomorrow sunshine 20, Friday sunny 21, then it switches up. Saturday showers 10, Sunday showers 7. 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

0: to the AFM East Kootenays playlist, and we're live on location again this coming weekend. Looking forward to it. We're going to be at, Andre's Electronics Experts, and our morning man, our new morning man, AJ, is going to be there with mic in hand, and there's tons of deals always at Andre's, and Basim will be there to answer any questions you may have. 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Your boat, of course, all the appliances, TVs, of course, all at Andre's. Check it out Saturday. Today, FM weather for tonight, clear 5. Tomorrow, sunshine 20. Friday, 21 sun. Saturday, showers 10 and 7 with showers on Sunday. Today, FM.
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1: Good afternoon. I'm Lane Gallant. U.S. and Canadian authorities say a 30-year-old from Washington State has been arrested for allegedly helping coordinate February's mass shooting in Tumbler Ridge. Officials said James Cody Bryant was arrested Tuesday morning on a charge of conspiracy to murder persons in a foreign country. RCMP have said 18-year-old Jesse Van Rensselaer killed six children and two women on February 10th before killing herself. U.S. Attorney Neil Floyd says authorities learned of Bryant's alleged involvement after the attack.
2: We learned that a person here in Western Washington had been in repeated contact with the shooter, offering advice, sending money, and even agreeing to live stream the horrific event.
1: Officials noted Bryant is a trans woman, and RCMP have said Van Rensselaer was also a trans woman. The FBI says the pair first met through a now-defunct Omegle platform and later communicated extensively over several months, including through Discord. The leaders of BC's three major parties are scheduled to face off in the only debate of the provincial election campaign. With more on the story, here's Vista Radio provincial reporter Emily Javeski.
3: BC Conservative interim leader Lauren Dirksen, BC NDP leader David Eby, and BC Green leader Emily Lowen are set to participate in the live debate. It'll be televised and streamed on October 14th from 6:15 p.m. to 8 p.m. by all major broadcast networks in the province. It'll be moderated by Shachi Curl, president of the Angus Reid Institute. Advance voting in the provincial election is set for October 16th to 21st, with final voting day on October 24th. Emily Joveski, Vista News, Victoria.
1: Residential real estate sales were up 9.1% last month in the Kootenay boundary. With more, here's Kate Brown.
4: The Association of Interior Realtors says 253 homes changed hands in September. While that's up from the same time last year, it was down a bit from August. The number of new listings was down 4.1% from September 2025, but up from the previous month. Overall, active listings grew 1.6% year over year. The association says overall activity remains ahead of last year and just below the 10-year average. Benchmark prices were up for single-family homes and condos, but down for townhomes.
1: Scott McInnes is asking Columbia River Revelstoke voters to send him back to Victoria in the August 24th provincial election. The Conservative candidate and former MLA said rural healthcare, transportation, and backcountry access are among his top campaign priorities. McInnes said he wants to continue pushing for a provincial rural retention incentive for healthcare workers in Cranbrook and Kimberley, as well as better transportation options for residents who must travel for specialized medical care, including to Kelowna or Vancouver, and greater access to health services in Alberta. McInnes said serving constituents remains at the heart of why he wants another term.
5: I love my job. It's truly an honor to serve.
1: Advanced voting runs October 16th through 21st, with final voting day on October 24th. Radium Hot Springs Mayor Mike Gray says experience matters as he seeks a second term in the October 17th municipal election. Gray has served as mayor since 2022 after previously serving on village council.
6: And in that time, I've just gained a tremendous amount of experience for how the village operates, what sources of funding we have, what projects are priorities for our community residents. And I really want to keep that going.
1: He's running against Chris Leonard for mayor. And East Kootenay voters can cast their ballots early with advance voting open today, October 7th, for local government elections. Voters across the East Kootenay can take advantage of advanced polling ahead of general voting day. Polling times and locations vary, so voters are encouraged to check their local election information before heading to the polls. General voting day for municipal elections is Saturday, October 17th.
0: 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Get daily and weekly news alerts directly to your inbox by signing up at MyEastKootenayNow.com.
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1: Three games are on the NHL schedule tonight. The Winnipeg Jets host the Colorado Avalanche, while Sidney Crosby and the Penguins visit Alex Ovechkin and the Capitals. And later, Edmonton Oilers are in Anaheim to face the Ducks. Divisional playoffs in the MLB continue today. The Chicago White Sox hold a 2-0 series lead against the Cleveland Guardians and look to move on to the ALCS with a Game 3 win. The White Sox are currently up 1-0 at the bottom of the second. The LA Dodgers continue their series with the Atlanta Braves at 4. Tampa Bay Rays and the New York Yankees continue their series at 6, and the late game will see the San Diego Padres take on the Milwaukee Brewers at 8. The Braves, Yankees, and Padres are all looking to avoid elimination. and fights are up significantly early in the 2026-27 NHL season. 1 week into the new campaign, there have been 21 fights in 52 games, a rate of 0.403 fights per contest. Last season, there were a total of 307 fights in 1,343 games, or 0.23 fights per game, a rate nearly half of what's being seen early this season.
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1: In roads and weather, Cranbrook and surrounding roads are clear, but the switch to winter driving is happening with winter tire laws now in effect. Tonight will be clear with a low plus 5. Tomorrow looks sunny with a high 20, and the night looks clear with a low 7. Friday will be sunny and windy, high 21, and the night will be cloudy with a 60% chance of showers and a low 8.
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0: 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And today we had Casey from Cranbrook called in guessing a gopher sound. 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We play a sound. You guess what the sound is. If you get it right, you get the money. But not really simple to get through. Not at all. Today, FM weather for tonight, clear 5. Tomorrow, sunshine 20. Friday, sunny 21. Saturday, 10 with showers. And Sunday, showers 7. 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
1: FM East Kootenay's playlist. Thank you so much. Alicia Reed and company there, Dangerous. And we remind you, Saturday, October 10th, join ICANN at Canadian Tire. That's this coming Saturday in Invermere. It's going to be raising money for ICANN, and the barbecue is going to go on at Canadian Tire in Invermere this Saturday from 11 in the morning to 2. 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All proceeds going towards supporting the Invermere Companion Animal Network. Again, 11 to 2 o'clock, Canadian Tire in Invermere this Saturday. Today, FM weather, tonight clear 5, tomorrow sunshine 20, 21 sun on Friday, Saturday 10 with showers, and Sunday, wow, low 7 and showers.
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0: Today, FM, the East Kootenays playlist. Look at that weather today. You're thinking golfing. Well, maybe you want to hit the course at Mission Hills, but you don't have long because Mission Hills Golf Course, final closing day, October the 15th. Look at that. Number of days away. 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Today, FM weather tonight, clear 5. Tomorrow, sunshine 20. Friday, sunny 21. 10 with showers on Saturday and real cool on Sunday with showers 7. Today, FM.
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1: Good afternoon. I'm Lynn Gallant. A quick response from Cranbrook firefighters saw a restaurant fire swiftly snuffed out early this morning. Cranbrook Fire and Emergency Services had four on-duty members respond to reports of smoke coming from a building on the 100 block of Baker Street just before 4 a.m. The fire crew, along with two apparatus, were able to quickly extinguish a fire in the kitchen area of the restaurant. An investigation determined the fire was not suspicious and no injuries were reported. The leaders of BC's three major parties are scheduled to face off in the only debate of the provincial election campaign. With more on the story, here's Vista Radio provincial reporter Emily Javeski.
2: BC Conservative Interim Leader Lorne Dirksen, BC NDP Leader David Eby, and BC Green Leader Emily Lowen are set to participate in the live debate. It'll be televised and streamed on October 14th from 6:15 p.m. to 8 p.m. by all major broadcast networks in the province. It'll be moderated by Shachi Curl, president of the Angus Reid Institute. Advance voting in the provincial election is set for October 16th to 21st, with final voting day on October 24th. Emily Joveski, Vista News, Victoria.
1: Columbia River Revelstoke Conservative candidate Scott McInnes is encouraging residents to make their voices heard in this month's provincial election. McInnes is seeking another term after first being elected to the legislature in 2024. He acknowledged there could be some confusion for voters with provincial and local election campaigns happening at the same time. But McInnes said his message is simple.
3: It's a real privilege and an honor in a democratic country like Canada to be able to vote. So just get out there, folks, and make sure that you're exercising that right to vote.
1: McInnes is campaigning on issues including rural health care, transportation, and backcountry access. Advanced voting runs from October 16th to 21st, ahead of final voting day on October 24th. The area restriction around the Matthew Creek wildfire has been lifted. The BC Wildfire Service rescinded the area restriction around the wildfire at noon Pacific time today. Although access to the area is no longer off limits, fire crews are still responding to the fire located roughly 10 kilometers west of Kimberley. Officials say people entering the area should watch for unstable burned trees and hot ash pits. They add the area remains an active work site and officials still have the authority to ask people to leave. Housing, connectivity, and improvements to Radium Hot Springs Main Street are among Mayor Mike Gray's priorities as he campaigns for re-election. Gray says the village's new official community plan has provided clear direction from residents following an extensive public engagement process.
4: Experience matters. I am very proud of my track record of how I've engaged and listened to residents. I value the trust that the community has put in me for the past 10 years. I would like to keep that going. I think that there's a lot for me to continue to give back to Radium Hot Springs.
1: East Kootenay voters can cast their ballots early with advanced voting open today, October 7th, for local government elections. Voters across the East Kootenay can take advantage of advanced polling ahead of general voting day. Polling times and locations vary, so voters are encouraged to check their local election information before heading to the polls. General voting day for municipal elections is Saturday, October 17th. And the number of homes changing hands in our area was up last month. Kate Brown explains.
5: The latest stats from the Association of Interior Realtors shows 253 residential sales in September. That's down from August, but it's a 9.1% increase compared to the same month of 2024. New listings were down 4.1% year over year, but up from August. The association says demand remains high while supply is limited. Benchmark prices for single-family homes climbed 5% to $638,000. Condo prices were up nearly 14%. But townhome prices decreased 3.1%.
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1: Three games are on the NHL schedule tonight. The Winnipeg Jets host the Colorado Avalanche, while Sidney Crosby and the Penguins visit Alex Ovechkin and the Capitals. And later, Edmonton Oilers are in Anaheim to face the Ducks. Divisional playoffs in the MLB continue today. The Chicago White Sox hold a 2-0 series lead against the Cleveland Guardians and look to move on to the ALCS with a Game 3 win. The Guardians are currently up 5-2 against the White Sox at the bottom of the fifth. The LA Dodgers continue their series with the Atlanta Braves at 4. Tampa Bay Rays and the New York Yankees continue their series at 6. And the late game will see the San Diego Padres take on the Milwaukee Brewers at 8. The Braves, Yankees, and Padres are all looking to avoid elimination. and fights are up significantly early in the 2026-27 NHL season. 1 week into the new campaign, there have been 21 fights in 52 games, a rate of 0.403 fights per contest. Last season, there were a total of 307 fights in 1,343 games, or 0.23 fights per game, a rate nearly half of what's being seen early this season.
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1: In roads and weather, Cranbrook and surrounding roads are clear, but the switch to winter driving is happening with winter tire loss now in effect. Tonight will be clear with a low plus 5. Tomorrow looks sunny with a high 20, and the night looks clear with a low 7. Friday will be sunny and windy, high 21, and the night will be cloudy with a 60% chance of showers and a low 8.
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it's a song request, a local shout out, or what's happening on the roads, drop us a text at 250-464-4107. 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

0: We play all the good stuff around here today. FME's Kootenays Playlist, Human League, and Don't You Want Me? Hi to 9 to 5ers. You don't have long now, huh? About 45, less than 45 to go. This is the Mark Nichols Show with you every weekday from 2 o'clock in the afternoon till 7 at night. And right now, as we always do at this time in the afternoon, Dennis Walker.
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2: Well, checking back in with College the Rockies, and you know we were there on opening day, and we talked to a few of the students at the time, and getting caught up now with how things are going with those that are taking the Professional Firefighters course, and they're filled right up on that one at COTR. They sure are. This young lady from Manitoba, Marina Gross, was talking to us again and updating us on how the first semester is going.
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2: Another one of the maxed out courses at College of the Rockies. Thank you for listening in the office there to 107.5 Today FM. I'm Dennis Walker in the Community Cruiser for Cranbrook Kia and Mr. Tire.
0: Thank you very much, Dennis. Today FM, and a reminder, Dennis, with you good and early both Saturday and Sunday mornings right here. Today FM weather for tonight, clear 5, tomorrow sunshine 20, Friday sunny 21, and then it switches up. Showers 10 for Saturday, and the holy weekend on Sunday, showers 7. 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

0: Dua Lipa for you. Many of her one big, big song she has, and we're good that time around. Today FM, and a reminder once again, live on location at Andre's Electronics Experts on the Strip in Cranbrook. This coming Saturday, it'll be our morning man, AJ. He'll be there telling you about all the specials and talking to Basm. And I'll tell you, this is the time of year with all the shows on TV, the sports, the specials, holidays coming up. Maybe you have guests, you want a really good TV. Andre's is where you want to check out this coming Saturday. We'll be there again from 10 to 2 on the Strip in Cranbrook. Today FM weather for tonight, clear 5. Tomorrow, sunshine 20. Friday, sunny 21. Saturday, showers 10. And Sunday, showers 7. Today FM.
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0: Calvin Harris coming at you today, FM. 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First, our forecast, right in the middle of your Wednesday, October 7th. Today, FM weather for tonight, clear 5. Tomorrow, sunshine 20. Friday, sunny 21. Saturday, showers 10 and showers 7 for Sunday. Today, FM. Quote of the day, who's that from today? Quote of the day is from Franklin P. Jones, who lived from 1908 to 1980. Franklin P. Jones, he was a journalist. 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One advantage of talking to yourself is that you know at least somebody's listening.
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1: Good afternoon. I'm Lean Gallant. A quick response from Cranbrook firefighters saw a restaurant fire swiftly snuffed out early this morning. Cranbrook Fire and Emergency Services had four on-duty members respond to reports of smoke coming from a building on the 100 block of Baker Street just before 4 a.m. The fire crew, along with two apparatus, were able to quickly extinguish a fire in the kitchen area of the restaurant. An investigation determined the fire was not suspicious and no injuries were reported. The leaders of BC's three major parties are scheduled to face off in the only debate of the provincial election campaign. With more on the story, here's Vista Radio provincial reporter Emily Javeski.
2: BC Conservative Interim Leader Lauren Dirksen, BC NDP Leader David Eby, and BC Green Leader Emily Lowen are set to participate in the live debate. It'll be televised and streamed on October 14th from 6:15 p.m. to 8 p.m. by all major broadcast networks in the province. It'll be moderated by Shachi Curl, president of the Angus Reid Institute. Advance voting in the provincial election is set for October 16th to 21st, with final voting day on October 24th. Emily Joveski, Vista News, Victoria.
1: Columbia River Revelstoke Conservative candidate Scott McInnes is encouraging residents to make their voices heard in this month's provincial election. McInnes is seeking another term after first being elected to the legislature in 2024. He acknowledged there could be some confusion for voters with provincial and local election campaigns happening at the same time. But McInnes said his message is simple.
3: It's a real privilege and an honor in a democratic country like Canada to be able to vote. So just get out there, folks, and make sure that you're exercising that right to vote.
1: McInnes is campaigning on issues including rural health care, transportation, and backcountry access. Advanced voting runs from October 16th to 21st ahead of final voting day on October 24th. The area restriction around the Matthew Creek wildfire has been lifted. The BC Wildfire Service rescinded the area restriction around the wildfire at noon Pacific time today. Although access to the area is no longer off limits, fire crews are still responding to the fire located roughly 10 kilometers west of Kimberley. Officials say people entering the area should watch for unstable burned trees and hot ash pits. They add the area remains an active work site and officials still have the authority to ask people to leave. Housing, connectivity, and improvements to Radium Hot Springs Main Street are among Mayor Mike Gray's priorities as he campaigns for re-election. Gray says the village's new official community plan has provided clear direction from residents following an extensive public engagement process.
4: Experience matters. I am very proud of my track record of how I've engaged and listened to residents. I value the trust that the community has put in me for the past 10 years. I would like to keep that going. I think that there's a lot for me to continue to give back to Radium Hot Springs.
1: East Kootenay voters can cast their ballots early with advanced voting open today, October 7th, for local government elections. Voters across the East Kootenay can take advantage of advanced polling ahead of general voting day. Polling times and locations vary, so voters are encouraged to check their local election information before heading to the polls. General voting day for municipal elections is Saturday, October 17th. And the number of homes changing hands in our area was up last month. Kate Brown explains.
5: The latest stats from the Association of Interior Realtors shows 253 residential sales in September. That's down from August, but it's a 9.1% increase compared to the same month of 2024. New listings were down 4.1% year over year, but up from August. The association says demand remains high while supply is limited. Benchmark prices for single-family homes climbed 5% to $638,000. Condo prices were up nearly 14%. But townhome prices decreased 3.1%.
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1: Three games are on the NHL schedule tonight. The Winnipeg Jets host the Colorado Avalanche, while Sidney Crosby and the Penguins visit Alex Ovechkin and the Capitals. And later, Edmonton Oilers are in Anaheim to face the Ducks. Divisional playoffs in the MLB continue today. The Chicago White Sox hold a 2-0 series lead against the Cleveland Guardians and look to move on to the ALCS with a Game 3 win. The LA Dodgers continue their series with the Atlanta Braves at 4. Tampa Bay Rays and the New York Yankees continue their series at 6, and the late game will see the San Diego Padres take on the Milwaukee Brewers at 8. The Braves, Yankees, and Padres are all looking to avoid elimination. And fights are up significantly early in the 2026-27 NHL season. 1 week into the new campaign, there have been 21 fights in 52 games, a rate of 0.403 fights per contest. Last season, there were a total of 307 fights in 1,343 games, or 0.23 fights per game, a rate nearly half of what's being seen early this season.
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1: In roads and weather, Cranbrook and surrounding roads are clear, but the switch to winter driving is happening with winter tire laws now in effect. Tonight will be clear with a low plus 5. Tomorrow looks sunny with a high 20, and the night looks clear with a low 7. Friday will be sunny and windy, high 21, and the night will be cloudy with a 60% chance of showers and a low 8.
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0: Hi to everybody on the road right now, driving along, listening to the Martin Nichols Show. Much appreciated. Thank you so much. Today FM with the Virginia to Vegas there. 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Time for the snows, too, right now. Today FM weather, tonight clear 5, tomorrow sunshine 20, a lot like summertime. Same with Friday, sunny 21, but then Saturday we hit reality. Showers 10, Sunday showers 7 on the long holiday weekend. 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

0: Either you just getting something to eat at a drive-thru on the road right now, others going shopping, others at home already. Big hello from the Mark Nichols Show. Today, FM weather for tonight, clear 5, tomorrow sunshine 20, Friday sunny 21, 10 with showers Saturday, and showers 7 on Sunday. And let's go over the record highs and record lows. We go to 2003 when we had 34.9, almost 35 in 2003. Man, the coldest 1977, 4.8. And the most rain we had 1975, 21.1 millimeters. Snow, none recorded on this date.
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0: person that follows the charts, you know where that is. Number one on the charts again this week. 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Tame Impala and Dracula. 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Today FM weather, tonight clear sailing with 5, tomorrow sunshine 20, Friday sunny 21, and then on the Thanksgiving weekend, it certainly goes down in temp. 10 in showers Saturday, 7 with showers on Sunday. 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
9: It's Jason, and I have the privilege of talking today with Emma Andrews from Kimberley. She is the owner of Emma Gen Creations. And Emma, tell us how you got started in this and what kind of art you do.
10: I started getting into art a lot in high school. 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I decided from then on out that's what I was going to do. So right after graduating high school, I started my business, Emma Gen Creations. And then a year after that, I started my BFA program at the Alberta University of the Arts in Calgary. Typically, I work in acrylic painting and wood burning, so that's what I specialize in. But if you have an idea, we can always kind of collaborate and work from there. Maybe some of you know me from doing Cranbrook Farmers Markets all last summer, Kimberley Farmers Markets, Invermere, Fernie. I'm all over the place.
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1: Good afternoon. I'm Lean Gallant. A quick response from Cranbrook firefighters saw a restaurant fire swiftly snuffed out early this morning. Cranbrook Fire and Emergency Services had four on-duty members respond to reports of smoke coming from a building on the 100 block of Baker Street just before 4 a.m. The fire crew, along with two apparatus, were able to quickly extinguish a fire in the kitchen area of the restaurant. An investigation determined the fire was not suspicious and no injuries were reported. The leaders of BC's three major parties are scheduled to face off in the only debate of the provincial election campaign. With more on the story, here's Vista Radio provincial reporter Emily Javeski.
2: BC Conservative Interim Leader Lauren Dirksen, BC NDP Leader David Eby, and BC Green Leader Emily Lowen are set to participate in the live debate. 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It'll be moderated by Shachi Curl, president of the Angus Reid Institute. Advance voting in the provincial election is set for October 16th to 21st, with final voting day on October 24th. 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